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2: 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She's the greatest

Beatrend. Alza il volume. I understand. 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Don't worry, baby. You got friends. Okay. Don't worry, baby. Alza il volume. I'll hold.

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2: You're listening to Epic Radio with me, Eric Pritz. Coming out of that mix, loads of stuff in there that I love. Probably a few bits in there that you haven't heard before. Just sounded so good on the show. Really love this last track as well. Let me know what you think about the track selection this week. You know, you can always find me in the live section on the YouTube stream. Hit me up on any socials at Eric Pritz. Love to hear your thoughts. I feel these shows, they just pass so quickly. 1 hour is not really enough. So we have one track left. I've seen a lot of comments online and people asking me to play this specific track on the show now that we're back up and running again. And I thought it was a good way of ending the show this week. See if you can guess which one it is. See you guys in 2 weeks. Puss, puss.

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1: Is someone listening? Okay. Let me tell you the story of that guy. First you loved